0: The man himself, not so much. On Air with Ryan Seacrest continues next.
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0: So Tanya said, do you believe in the rule with your partner? Solve it before you crash.
1: Yes.
0: Don't go to bed angry. I'm not so sure that's such a smart thing to do. And I may have pivoted on my stance, but why do you bring it up?
1: Because Travis Barker is opening up about the one rule that keeps his marriage to Kourtney Kardashian, Barker, healthy and alive. He says that he and Kourtney make sure that they hash out any disagreements before bed, no matter how small. He said, we try not to ever fall asleep mad at each other. He says it's as simple as owning it. So just resolving anything so you don't go to bed not feeling connected. That's the key word. Going to bed not feeling connected.
0: Okay, fine. I used to think you can't go to bed angry. Now I know you can, because the next day things are so much better. Time. This too shall pass.
1: Mm-hmm.
0: Time corrects so much that seems so intense in the moment. And I know in relationships I've always said recently, let's just sleep on it and see if we have a different perspective tomorrow. You just need a It's not a abandon. It's a pause.
1: Okay. Sleep time isn't even real time.
2: What do you mean it's not real time?
1: You're sleeping.
2: Yeah, but,
0: I know, but you
2: wake
0: up the
2: refreshed.
0: Next day and things seem not so bad.
2: Exactly. You sleep
0: so my
2: on
0: advice
2: it.
0: To you, Tanya, as a newbie in the relationship category, is don't try and solve the crime before you go to sleep. Sleep on it.
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0: performance. While performing Sports Car, she dove in and emerged on stage completely covered in metallic gold. And it wasn't actually paint. It was a skin-safe mixture made with methyl cellulose, copper, and water. Her team reportedly used around 67 gallons of it for the live performance. Fans are also convinced all the gold could be teasing her next era. We shall see.
1: New music now.
2: Cameron Whitcomb, Kingdom of Fear.

0: D23, Sisney. You went down to Disneyland, right?
1: I did. I was at the Disneyland Hotel, and then we did Disneyland all day on Saturday.
0: So Disney 23 refers back to 1923 when it all started.
2: Oh, I always wondered what it meant.
0: I was there to host what they call the D23 Legends Ceremony. It was the Honda Center. It's super cool. Just, you know, fans come, Disney fans come. And I really was thinking about, it's one of the most special things for me, and to see... They honored The Rock and Anne Hathaway and Bob Iger, the boss for a long time at
2: Disney.
0: Jonas
2: Brothers.
0: The Jonas Brothers, the Imagineers, the people behind the rides, all that stuff. But what's really just, I know this is obvious, but what's great about Disney is that, like, it's the way they make you feel. Mm-hmm. You feel happy. They just have a way of tapping into viscerally making you feel happy.
1: 100%.
0: Disney announced their legends, one of which was Dwayne The Rock Johnson. He's going to be on this week. Also, they talked about Tomorrowland and the refurb.
1: Yeah.
0: We're going to get into details about that coming up next hour.
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12: Overcast tonight with a good chance of showers or thunderstorms, low down to 15 degrees. Remaining cloudy early tomorrow morning with the chance of showers or thunderstorm, but then clearing in the morning and a high of 23. Remaining clear for Wednesday night with a low of 9. Sunshine on the way for Thursday, high 25. And for Friday, partly sunny, high up to 27.

Mental health struggles can impact anybody, everybody, right? So no matter how successful you are, no matter how enviable a life they seem to lead, it can hit you. And Brad Pitt is included, who just opened up about the impact his divorce had on him and how serious the issue eventually became. To read more on it, you can search Brad Pitt at onairwithryan.com.

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2: 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I mean, I think we had an elective class on that once.
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0: Now, let's get to this. Ronnie, what did your mom teach you when she came by to visit?
1: Basically, this is a crazy story because I have been living in my apartment for years, and she comes over and literally empties my lint trap. And when I tell you guys, it was like a pillow of lint came out of there. It was so big. And I'm sitting here wondering, like, why is my clothes taking so long to dry? And she found it in 1 second. It was the craziest thing.
0: The lint train. He posted this on Instagram. It was very funny because I saw the lint was massive. I mean, it was so thick.
2: I mean, you're supposed to take out the lint like I do it.
0: Every time.
2: Every couple days.
0: Mm-hmm. No, I think after every use, you're supposed to clean it out.
2: Every mm-hmm. single use?
0: Yeah, I think so. And the little container around it, too.
1: I know that, you guys, but I could not find it. That's the problem. And see, you guys are going to think I'm crazy because my dryer, it really is in a hidden spot. And I could not find it. And my mom comes and empties it immediately, which I'm like, I don't even know how she found it. But I did post it. And people were like, if it gets too hot, then it can catch on fire.
0: Wow. Well, you are saving
1: lives. And I would have blamed the dryer company.
0: Yeah, could you please put a red sign and an arrow where the door is for the lint trap? And thank you, Ronnie's mom, for that life lesson.
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4: 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Julie B and Nick. Mornings on The One. This stuff happens all the time.
5: They're turning 99 this year. The introduction of chocolate, marshmallow, and the graham cracker, the s'more. They first appeared in 1927, celebrating 99 this year. The 100th anniversary next year. Oh, Lord Almighty. Do you make your own s'mores? Like, do you get the crackers, the graham crackers, and the marshmallows and chocolate separately, or do you buy one of those s'more kits? I found those s'more kits can be a little, I don't know, pricey sometimes, but they're so convenient, though, right? But we may be seeing the start of the reduction of price in said s'more kit at some grocery store, so I'm going to keep my eye out on that because I still got some wood to burn, and, well, when you're burning some wood, you need a good s'more, don't you?
4: Mornings on The One.
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Disney fans. I mean, who is not? It's so cool. We've got a lot to look forward to. The studio made big announcements at the D23 fan convention. I was there hosting the Legends event in the big arena. Frozen 3 coming. Incredibles 3 coming. Coco 2 coming. Zootopia 3 in the works. And Lilo and Stitch 2 hitting theaters in 2028. Plus Tomorrowland's getting an upgrade. So cool for Disney fans.

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1: Concert tickets have been prohibitively expensive for a lot of music fans, and one pop superstar has come up with a solution. $30 tickets. There is a little catch. You don't know what seat you're getting. It could be amazing, could not be amazing. So would you pay the $30? We'll tell you more about that next hour.

0: D23 Legends event. 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
7: 101.7 weather. Overcast tonight with a good chance of showers or thunderstorms, low down to 15 degrees. Remaining cloudy early tomorrow morning with the chance of showers or thunderstorm, but then clearing in the morning and a high of 23. Remaining clear for Wednesday night with a low of 9. Sunshine on the way for Thursday, high 25. And for Friday, partly sunny, high up to 27.

0: Yeah, it's a big Disney convention. It's the con. It's the Disney con event. They get together. They make big announcements for Disneyland. Also, the legends are honored. It's on Disney Plus if you want to watch. It's up now. Check out Disney Plus. Also, they announced, Sissany, Tomorrowland, the Reno. What are they going to redo?
1: Yeah, they're going to try to reimagine this all ahead of Disneyland's 75th anniversary, which is in 2030. So crazy to think about that, that it'll kind of around the corner. New attractions, more open space, and overall just an updated look. So it's not like they're just like slapping new paint and like doing landscaping. This is going to be a pretty big overhaul. And of course, Disney fans are so excited about this. And they're asking the same question, and that is, are they going to bring back the People Mover? Do you remember this? Mover.
0: Yeah, man. High above the park, you can cruise through on the People Mover.
1: So it ran from 1967 to about 1995, and it gave you like a scenic grand circle tour of Tomorrowland. Yeah. It's still there. The track is still there, but obviously has not been in use for many, many years. Disney has not confirmed whether that old track is going to be brought into this new refurbishing, reimagining, but it's on everyone's mind at least.
0: Well, it's a good thing. We love Tomorrowland. We love Disney. We love the feels that it makes us have, and we'll look forward to that being done. They say 2030. I don't know any construction project that ever goes on time, so we'll see.
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2: I think it's interesting when it comes to going to see your favorite artist in concert. 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
2: It's kind of a lottery, right?
3: Would you buy the ticket
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3: 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Not know where your seat's going to be.
2: All right. Would you buy the ticket? You don't know where it's going to be, but it's at an accessible price. Could be anywhere. Next.
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0: You love to go to a show. I mean, getting out and seeing your favorite artist perform live is nothing like it. Concert tickets have become, for the good seats, or any seats, kind of insanely expensive.
1: So expensive, yeah.
0: Olivia Rodrigo's doing basically what some others are doing, which is a ticket lottery. You buy a ticket at a fixed price, and you don't know until you get there where you're going
1: to
0: sit.
1: Yeah. It could be anywhere from $20 to $30, and you won't know until you actually arrive to the venue that day. They're trying to avoid resellers buying tickets with their bots and then obviously reselling them for thousands of dollars. It just makes it so impossible for the true fans to be able to buy tickets and go see their favorite artists.
0: Right. Would you rather spend 20, 30 bucks on a ticket not knowing if it's going to be nosebleed or on the floor, or would you rather spend 75, 80 bucks knowing it's going to be fine?
1: I would do this. And it's not 75, 80 bucks these days.
2: For
1: it's not. Literally like $200 for nosebleeds and then like $800 for like midsection and then thousands of dollars if you want to be near the front. So it's just so impossible these days, I feel, to buy concert tickets. I would absolutely 100% do this if it guaranteed that I was going to be in the door, in the building. I don't care where I'm sitting. I'm there for the vibes.
0: It's concert lottery ticket style.
1: Mm-hmm.
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0: Tanya is a trending report. The wedding bells.
1: Yes, a wedding this weekend was proof that time does, in fact, heal all wounds.
0: This is kind of major. Hang on.

0: So Tanya has a trending report. Now, think about this. You do something devastating to your best friend and the family. Then they oust you. Then somehow over time, things become okay. And you, the best friend, and the family are supporting the wedding. That's kind of what this is. Tanya?
1: Exactly. We're talking about Jordan Woods and Karl Anthony Towns. They just tied the knot over the weekend in Malibu.
0: In the boo.
1: So Karl, I didn't know this. He plays basketball for the New York Knicks. And Jordan Woods was Kylie Jenner's best friend forever before the incident happened with her sister, Khloe Kardashian, and her baby daddy, Tristan Thompson. This was all in 2019.
2: I feel like it was yesterday.
0: It was big.
1: It feels like it was yesterday. But if you don't remember this affair, it was like the biggest thing. Jordan was like family to the Kardashians. So it was just major, major betrayal. But it looks like everybody has healed and moved on because Jordan's wedding obviously went down over the weekend. And it was a packed guest list. Jada Pinkett Smith, Willow Smith, Gail King was there.
0: So like all of them forgave the incident if they're there.
1: Haley, Justin Bieber, and Kylie Jenner was there with Timothée Chalamet.
0: Timothée, please. You can't do that to us. I think it's weak to hold the grudge. It's stronger to move past the grudge in anything. That's the way to do it.
1: The grudge just creates toxicity in your own body. You're so right, Ryan, but I would love to talk to Kylie Jenner about how she was able to just like let go of that grudge.
0: And I would like to talk to Timothée about how he feels about you calling him Timothée.
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2: Overcast tonight with a good chance of showers or thunderstorms, low down to 15 degrees. Remaining cloudy early tomorrow morning with the chance of showers or thunderstorm, but then clearing in the morning and a high of 23. Remaining clear for Wednesday night with a low of 9. Sunshine on the way for Thursday, high 25. And for Friday, partly sunny, high up to 27. 101.7
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miles on it. And that's it. If you missed anything on today's show, and there was some stuff, it's the On Air with Ryan Seacrest podcast. Have a good one, guys.

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7: weather. Overcast tonight with a good chance of showers or thunderstorms, low down to 15 degrees. Remaining cloudy early tomorrow morning with the chance of showers or thunderstorm, but then clearing in the morning and a high of 23. Remaining clear for Wednesday night with a low of 9. Sunshine on the way for Thursday, high 25. And for Friday, partly sunny, high up to 27.

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0: With an update from CKNXNewsToday.ca, I'm Miranda Chant. New 50% tariffs that were set to kick in today on a wide range of Canadian goods have been paused. U.S. President Donald Trump announced the three-day reprieve on social media less than 2 hours before the midnight deadline. He says the suspension of the tariffs is based on a pending trade deal. Prime Minister Mark Carney issued a statement saying substantial progress had been made, but there is important work still to be done. Canada and the U.S. have been engaged in weeks of intense negotiations. They now have until the end of day Friday to finalize the deal, or the 50% tariffs will be implemented. High bacteria levels have the beach at Wildwood Conservation Area in St. Mary's closed. Huron Perth Public Health says high levels of E. coli were found during routine testing. As such, it's been deemed unsafe to swim in the water. Doing so could result in infections or stomach illness. A late rush of municipal election candidates is filling many of the gaps seen across Midwestern Ontario just 1 week ago. And as Adam Bell tells us, it's also turning several previously quiet contests into competitive races.
1: On August 11th, 19 of 35 municipalities across Bruce, Grey, Huron, and Perth counties and Northern Wellington still had at least one office or ward without enough candidates, but since then a number of those shortages have disappeared. Northern Bruce Peninsula has seen one of the biggest changes. Last week, the municipality had no deputy mayor candidate and nobody running for any of its three councillor positions, but it now has a two-way race for mayor after Milt McKeever, who has been the head of council for 44 years, filed to run once again. He's been mayor of NBP since amalgamation in 1999.
0: Owen Sound continues to lead the way in the region with six candidates running for mayor. The nomination deadline is 2 p.m. Friday. Kincardine's rich maritime history and vibrant waterfront traditions will be highlighted this weekend. The 11th annual Marine Heritage Day will be held this Saturday along the Kincardine waterfront in North Pier. Attendees can explore the iconic Playfair tall ship, an OPP boat, and check out local rescue unit displays dockside. The family-friendly event is free to attend. The drummer for longtime rock band ZZ Top has died. Frank Beard had been in hospice care at his Texas ranch. He died yesterday at the age of 77. ZZ Top has sold more than 50 million records and had seven of their albums placed on the Billboard 200's top 10. For more on these and other stories, go to cknxnewstoday.ca.
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0: Kazuma Okamoto broke the Blue Jays' rookie home run record with his 25th as Toronto doubled the Tampa Bay Rays 10-5 last night. Josh Smith and Alejandro Kirk also homered for the Jays, who have won 13 of their last 19 games. Toronto's just half a game back of the third wildcard spot in the American League, tied with the Minnesota Twins, who also won last night. Tonight, the Jays send Max Scherzer to the mound for Game 2 of the set with the Rays. In the WNBA, Brittany Sykes returned from injury to score 18 points for Toronto, but the Tempo lost 101-95 to Indiana. The Montreal Canadiens will honor Carey Price in the Bell Centre's Ring of Honor this fall. The goalie, who played 15 seasons for the Habs, will be recognized on November 10th. That's one day after his induction to the Hockey Hall of Fame.
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0: A few showers and possibly a thunderstorm this morning before clouds clear out around noon. A high of 23 that'll feel a bit warmer with the humidity. Tonight, clear skies, a low of 10. Tomorrow, sunshine, a high of 23. Right now, it's 15.
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6: Thanks very much, Miranda. It's 6:05. Good morning to you. You know, this morning when I walked out the door, it was a little wet. It wasn't raining. You could tell it did rain, and then I get closer to Wingham, and it's like torrential downpour. Holy Christmas. Hopefully the sewers are handling all that water. Drive safe out there. Make sure you got good wipers. Cameron Whitcomb, his latest after Sabrina Carpenter on the One.

0: Cameron Whitcomb and Kingdom of Fear, 101.7 The One. Today's best music, Sabrina Carpenter with Please, Please, Please. Before that, you may be saying that about the rain. Please, please, please stop. It did in my neck of the woods sometime this morning before I woke up, I guess, because the road was kind of dry-ish. Starting to get dry anyway. And then as I come into Huron County, the floodgates open, Mother Nature. And that's what the radar looks like at the moment anyway. But it shall pass. It shall pass. We are looking at a high of around 23 today. We could get more rain, maybe a thunderstorm. But by lunchtime, things should clear. And we'll feel like upper 20s with the humidity today. I hope you had a good Tuesday. Did you have any tacos? No, we didn't. We had pork chops. I did some barbecuing yesterday with some pork chops. And, you know, just some normal pork chops on the bone that you get at the grocery store. I got it at one of the independents. Anyways, I looked in the package because we had it in the freezer and was thawing it. And one of the pork chops looked like, is that like two pork chops put together? Or is that just, did they forget to cut that one? Well, long story short, they forgot to cut that one. So it was like a super giant, it was an almost 2-inch thick pork chop. I was like, oh my God, that's mine. I'm the one barbecuing it, so why not? Heck yeah. It'd be probably too undercooked, you know, for the other people in the house. So they had the rest of the other pork chops, the normal cuts, and I had this giant, massive pork chop last night. It was delicious. And don't forget to rest your meat after you cook it, too, because that makes all the difference. Honestly, I honestly think that does make a big difference. Thank you, Food Network.
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0: 101.7, The One, The Lumineers, and Jorge, and Olivia Rodrigo before that with Drop Dead. It is 6:22. My name's Nicholas. Some rain still possible this morning, but should clear around lunchtime. 23 the high, warmer with the humidity. You know how we've been doing, you know, half-price eats Wednesday usually every month? Well, next Wednesday we're not doing anything like a half-price eats related, but it's a half-price gift card sale. It's the Summer Sizzler gift card sale. $100 gift cards. You pay only $50. That is next Wednesday. And there's a whole bunch of business. How many are there here? I think we got 16. No, that's incorrect, Matt. We have 20 businesses participating in this. 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We got Orange Grove Dutch Shop in Listowel, Cowboy Loft in Brussels. We got Kitchen Cupboard and Icebox in Listowel, Kids Play Indoor Play Center in Hanover, and that is just a quarter of the businesses participating in this Summer Sizzler gift card sale. 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

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New 50% tariffs that were set to kick in today on a wide range of Canadian goods have been paused. U.S. President Donald Trump announced the three-day reprieve on social media less than 2 hours before the midnight deadline. He says the suspension of the tariffs is based on a pending trade deal. Prime Minister Mark Carney issued a statement saying substantial progress had been made, but there is important work still to be done. Canada and the U.S. have been engaged in weeks of intense negotiations. They now have until the end of day Friday to finalize the deal, or the 50% tariffs will be implemented. High bacteria levels have the beach at Wildwood Conservation Area in St. Mary's closed. Huron Perth Public Health says high levels

0: running for any of its three councillor positions, but it now has a two-way race for mayor after Milt McKeever, who has been the head of council for 44 years, filed to run once again. He's been mayor of NBP since amalgamation in 1999.
1: Owen Sound continues to lead the way in the region with six candidates running for mayor. The nomination deadline is 2 p.m. Friday. Kincardine's rich maritime history and vibrant waterfront traditions will be highlighted this weekend. The 11th annual Marine Heritage Day will be held this Saturday along the Kincardine waterfront in North Pier. Attendees can explore the iconic Playfair tall ship, an OPP boat, and check out local rescue unit displays dockside. The family-friendly event is free to attend. The drummer for longtime rock band ZZ Top has died. Frank Beard had been in hospice care at his Texas ranch. He died yesterday at the age of 77. ZZ Top has sold more than 50 million records and had seven of their albums placed on the Billboard 200's top 10. For more on these and other stories, go to cknxnewstoday.ca.
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1: The Toronto Tempo put up a good fight but ultimately fell to the Indiana Fever 101-95 last night. The Tempo welcomed back Brittany Sykes for the game. She had missed 18 games due to injury. She played about 21 minutes, scoring 15 points, 5 assists, 2 rebounds, and 1 block. The Toronto Blue Jays whipped the Tampa Bay Rays last night 10-5. Kazuma Okamoto broke Toronto's rookie home run record with his 25th, while Josh Smith and Alejandro Kirk also homered. The Blue Jays have won 13 of their last 19 games. Game 2 of the set goes tonight with righty Max Scherzer opening for the Jays. Toronto Maple Leaf star John Tavares testified in his appeal against an $8 million tax bill. The bill from the Canada Revenue Agency is over his signing bonus to join the team. Tavares paid taxes to the U.S. on the bonus, then was hit with the CRA reassessment in 2022, claiming he owed $6.8 million in tax plus $1.2 million in interest.
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1: Few showers and possibly a thunderstorm this morning before clouds clear out around noon. A high of 23, that'll feel a bit warmer with the humidity. Tonight, clear skies, a low of 10. Tomorrow, sunshine, a high of 23. Right now, it's 15.
7: Thank you very much, Miranda, at 6:36. Good morning. Going to be a bit of a TV reunion. I'll have that in your celebrity status coming up. And the Trailer Park Boys, classic Canadian television show, of course, and one of the stars of said show has some just frankly good, great life advice. Katy Perry on the One.

0: 101.7, the one, Sean Desmond in Heels on the Ground. It is 6:43. My name's Nicholas. Julie B. will be back on the 31st. Good day to you. I think the rain has stopped outside, but it's beginning to clear a little bit, the sky, thankfully. Trailer Park Boys. Have you ever watched the Trailer Park Boys? Whether you're a fan of the show or not, this is just some great advice, some life advice from one of the stars of the show, Jonathan Torrance. He played J-Rock. Well, I guess before he was starting to film the show, he got into a bad car accident and he broke his leg. So he was walking with a cane and was going to say no to Trailer Park Boys.
1: So I made the difficult decision to say to Clattenburg, I don't think I can do that show, man. I'd either have to be sitting in a chair propped up against a wall or walking with a cane. And like a good friend and a brilliant creator and collaborator, Mike said, well, just rock it. So I did. And that's why J-Rock has a cane in season one. But in my mind, the cane was such a big deal. People would be like, I'm not watching that show, man. Did you see the guy with the cane? No one even noticed. Furthermore, people actually thought it was a cool choice. So my advice to you is, we all have them. Whatever your cane is, real or perceived, mental or emotional, physical, just rock it. And what happens is everyone else with the same cane is like, well, I have that too. And then you know what happens? Stops being a big deal, normalizes it. So just rock it.
0: It's Jonathan Torrance, who played J-Rock on the Trailer Park Boys. Remember him in Street Sense back in the day as well? Of course you do. Well, yes, just rock it, whatever your cane is, as he says. I just think that's great life advice. You know what I'm saying?
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0: Howdy, y'all. 101.7 The One. Ella Langley with Choosing Texas. It's 6:53. My name's Nicholas. What's going on? Julie B. will be back on the 31st. Happy Wednesday to you. May still get some wet stuff in spots this morning, but should stop by lunchtime everywhere. In our area, anyway. Right now, we're going to have a look in the world of celebrity. Kim Kardashian. I know you want to know what she's up to, right? Well, she's producing an upcoming series. It's a quote-unquote reality series. It's called Team Moms Baseball. It's going to be premiering on Paramount Plus on Thursday, September 24th. It's a reality show that follows a group of parents whose sons attend a legendary premier baseball training school in Arizona. Of course, there will be no drama involved at all between these mothers, I'm sure. Or parents. Shouldn't just stereotype the moms. I apologize. The guest list for the upcoming season 6 of Only Murders in the Building just keeps getting bigger and bigger. Oscar winner Olivia Colman, she will be joining the show in season 6, which will be taking place in London as opposed to New York City, across the pond. Selena Gomez, Meryl Streep, and Martin Short announced that on the show's Instagram account. And there's a bit of a sitcom reunion. I remember the show Two Broke Girls. Well, Kat Dennings has gone on to a show called Shifting Gears with Tim Allen. And now her former castmate from Two Broke Girls, Beth Bears, is going to guest star on an upcoming Season 3 episode, which is expected to premiere sometime early next year. It is 6:55, and that is your celebrity status.
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0: with an update from CKNXNewsToday.ca, I'm Miranda Chant. A St. Mary's area beach is off limits to swimmers. Huron Perth Public Health says the water at Wildwood Conservation Area has high E. coli levels and thus has been declared unsafe for swimming. Going into the water with elevated bacteria can cause infections and stomach illness. The water will be retested with results to be posted as soon as possible. There's lots of local representation on the newest Association of Municipalities of Ontario Board of Directors. More from Eric Thompson.
1: The election for the 2026-28 term was held at this week's AMO conference in Ottawa, and six officials on the board are from the region. Deputy Mayor of Grey Highlands Dane Nielsen, Brockton Councillor Steve Trevally, and Mapleton Councillor Amanda Reed were selected as Rural Caucus officials. Meanwhile, Grey County Councillor Barbara Dobreen, Huron County CAO Megan Wark, and Wellington County Councillor Diane Ballantyne were all re-elected as County Caucus officials. The governing body has 47 elected and non-elected members. The association is currently pushing for long-term sustainable funding from the province. For CKNXNewsToday.ca, I'm Eric Thompson.
0: With just a couple of days to go before the deadline to file to run in the municipal election, there's been a surge of candidates. A review last week found 19 of 35 municipalities across Bruce, Grey, Huron, and Perth counties and North Wellington still had at least one office or ward without enough candidates, but several of the biggest gaps have since narrowed. Northern Bruce Peninsula, which had no deputy mayor or councillor candidates last week, now has a deputy mayor candidate, two people running for council, and a contested mayoral race that once again includes Milt McKeever, who filed on Monday and has been the head of council since amalgamation in 1999. Candidate nominations close Friday at 2 p.m. Canada has three more days to get a trade deal with the U.S. and avoid 50% tariffs on roughly $28 billion worth of goods. U.S. President Donald Trump announced late last night he is delaying the levies as a trade deal is pending. Prime Minister Mark Carney confirmed there's been substantial progress regarding trade, but there is more work to be done to finalize a deal. If you have donations to the United Way Bruce Grey Backpack Program, you can now drop them off at two OPP detachments in Walkerton and Kincardine. South Bruce OPP will be accepting donations every weekday from 8 to 4 until August 28th. The annual program provides new backpacks filled with grade-appropriate school supplies to students from kindergarten through grade 12 throughout Grey and Bruce counties at no cost to families in need. For more on these and other stories, go to cknxnewstoday.ca.
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0: Kazuma Okamoto broke the Blue Jays' rookie home run record with his 25th as Toronto doubled the Tampa Bay Rays 10-5 last night. Josh Smith and Alejandro Kirk also homered for the Jays, who have won 13 of their last 19 games. Toronto's just half a game back of the third wildcard spot in the American League, tied with the Minnesota Twins, who also won last night. Tonight, the Jays send Max Scherzer to the mound for Game 2 of the set with the Rays. In the WNBA, Brittany Sykes returned from injury to score 18 points for Toronto, but the Tempo lost 101-95 to Indiana. The Montreal Canadiens will honor Carey Price in the Bell Centre's Ring of Honor this fall. The goalie, who played 15 seasons for the Habs, will be recognized on November 10th. That's one day after his induction to the Hockey Hall of Fame.
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0: Still a chance of showers and thunderstorms this morning before clouds clear out around noon, a high of 23. That'll feel a bit warmer with the humidity. Tonight, clear skies, a low of 10. Tomorrow, sunshine, a high of 23. Right now, it's 16.
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8: Thank you very much, Miranda. It's 7:06. Good morning and happy Wednesday to you. Next month, the International Plowing Match is coming to Walkerton, just outside of Walkerton there. First Road 3 corner by John Deere. Have you driven by lately? Because they're already setting things up. Megan Trainor on the one.

0: 101.71 Somber and Homewrecker. That is my nominee for Song of the Summer. It's 7:13, Julie B. and Nick. Julie will be back on the 31st. And then next month, starting on September 22nd, it's the International Plowing Match and Rural Expo, which will be taking place in Waukerton, just outside of Waukerton there, on Bruce Road 3 and Durham Road. If you have not driven by there recently, things are already starting to shape up because, I mean, well, what once was just a farmer's field is the amount of hydro poles that they have put in this field, it's incredible. It's already starting to shape up. And I was driving by yesterday with my kids as we were coming back from Waukerton, going for a little swim there. And we just drove by on Durham Road really slowly just to see the immense scale of it. Because I told them before they even started setting up, I told my kids, like, you're not going to believe how big this is going to be. Like, it's going to blow your mind, the amount of people and tents and vehicles that you're going to see there. It's incredible. I remember 2012 in Mitchell was my first international plowing match, and I was blown away with how big it was. I was expecting something way smaller than it actually is, because it's huge. Like 70,000 people go to this thing. September 22nd to 26th, Waukerton, the International Plowing Match. You can go to plowingmatch.org/IPM2026. For details on it. We will be on location for some of it as well. All of our staff are going to be there all 5 days, essentially. We're going to be taking turns, taking shifts and stuff, because we're the main media sponsor for it. And we're going to have our own tent, and just one of many tents, obviously, because it's going to be huge. It's going to be a good time next month in Waukerton. And if you haven't seen it yet, drive by Bruce Road 3 and Durham Road, just outside of Waukerton there by the John Deere corner. And you'll be amazed. If you've never seen the transformation of one of these fields for a plowing match, you'll be amazed, because it's just remarkable so far, the amount of hydro poles that they've done already. Just getting started. Just over a month away from the International Plowing Match in Waukerton.
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0: 101.71, Tyler Shaw and Run to You and Dua Lipa before that. It is 7:23. Julie B and Nick, hello to you. 23 the high. May get more rain possible, but it's beginning to clear up. Sunshine outside our window a little bit with some clouds. A happy Wednesday to you.
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0: All right, if you are celebrating locally, any birthdays, anniversaries, enjoy it. Because he didn't tell us about it. But happy birthday, happy anniversary if you are celebrating. You know who you share a birthday with today if you're celebrating? John Stamos, Uncle Jesse. Full house. He is 63 years old today. Holy Christmas. That doesn't make me feel old. And Amy Adams, actress. She is 52 today. Happy Mother's Day. Recently saw her in the Cape Fear TV series that's on Apple TV. It was really good. Really good. Javier Bardem plays a great psycho. You can always get your celebrations to us and hear them again later on the website at 101.7theone.ca.
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0: With an update from CKNX News Today.ca, I'm Miranda Chant. New 50% tariffs that were set to kick in today on a wide range of Canadian goods have been paused. U.S. President Donald Trump announced the three-day reprieve on social media less than 2 hours before the midnight deadline. He says the suspension of the tariffs is based on a pending trade deal. Prime Minister Mark Carney issued a statement saying substantial progress had been made, but there is important work still to be done. Canada and the U.S. have been engaged in weeks of intense negotiations. They now have until the end of day Friday to finalize the deal, or the 50% tariffs will be implemented. High bacteria levels have the beach at Wildwood Conservation Area in St. Mary's closed. Huron Perth Public Health says high levels of E. coli were found during routine testing. As such, it's been deemed unsafe to swim in the water. Doing so could result in infections or stomach illness. A late rush of municipal election candidates is filling many of the gaps seen across Midwestern Ontario just 1 week ago. And as Adam Bell tells us, it's also turning several previously quiet contests into competitive races.
1: On August 11th, 19 of 35 municipalities across Bruce, Grey, Huron, and Perth counties and Northern Wellington still had at least one office or ward without enough candidates, but since then a number of those shortages have disappeared. Northern Bruce Peninsula has seen one of the biggest changes. Last week, the municipality had no deputy mayor candidate and nobody running for any of its three councillor positions, but it now has a two-way race for mayor after Milt McKeever, who has been the head of council for 44 years, filed to run once again. He's been mayor of NBP since amalgamation in 1999.
0: Owen Sound continues to lead the way in the region with six candidates running for mayor. The nomination deadline is 2 p.m. Friday. Kincardine's rich maritime history and vibrant waterfront traditions will be highlighted this weekend. The 11th annual Marine Heritage

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2: The Toronto Tempo put up a good fight but ultimately fell to the Indiana Fever 101-95 last night. The Tempo welcomed back Brittany Sykes for the game. She had missed 18 games due to injury. She played about 21 minutes, scoring 15 points, 5 assists, 2 rebounds, and 1 block. The Toronto Blue Jays whipped the Tampa Bay Rays last night 10-5. Kazuma Okamoto broke Toronto's rookie home run record with his 25th, while Josh Smith and Alejandro Kirk also homered. The Blue Jays have won 13 of their last 19 games. Game 2 of the set goes tonight with righty Max Scherzer opening for the Jays. Toronto Maple Leaf star John Tavares testified in his appeal against an $8 million tax bill. The bill from the Canada Revenue Agency is over his signing bonus to join the team. Tavares paid taxes to the U.S. on the bonus, then was hit with the CRA reassessment in 2022, claiming he owed $6.8 million in tax plus $1.2 million in interest.
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4: Oh, yeah!
2: Still a chance of showers and thunderstorms this morning. Before clouds clear out around noon, a high of 23. That'll feel a bit warmer with the humidity. Tonight, clear skies, a low of 10. Tomorrow, sunshine, a high of 23. Right now, it's 16.
6: Thank you very much, Miranda. It's 7:36. Good morning. Happy Wednesday. Later this half hour, or before 8, you'll have a breakfast boost. You can always make a request for one of those on the website at 1017theone.ca. And what is the best form of potato? What's your favorite way to eat a potato? Noah Kahan after Adele on the One.

0: 101.7, the one Noah Kahn and the Great Divide. Saw some photos of a concert he was performing recently in San Diego. It's 7:45. My name is Nicholas. What's going on? Julie B. will be back on the 31st. And one thing I know Julie B. likes, like, she can be picky with food sometimes, you know, eggs and peanut butter and jelly together. Can't do that. But Julie does like the potato. Who doesn't like the potato? It's so versatile, right? It's almost like the pizza of vegetables, because you can have it in so many different ways. And today is National Potato Day. But what is the best way to eat the potato? There's this podcast out in the UK. It's called Dish. They basically have a lot of video clips that they post on YouTube that I've seen a lot, where the hosts, Nick and Angela are their names of this Dish podcast. They interview a lot of famous people, a lot of British folks, but a lot of American people as well. Or maybe even Canadian too. But they always ask them like a quick fire quiz about food. And one of the things they ask is, what is the best form of potato? Because there's so many options.
1: And favorite form of potato?
2: Hasselback.
1: What's the best form of potato?
3: Mash.
4: Form of potato?
5: Roasted. Roasted with rosemary.
1: What is your favorite form of potato?
3: Chips.
6: Mm-hmm. Said it like the advert.
7: Daddy, or chips?
6: Chips.
1: Okay. What is your favorite form of potato?
3: Baked potato.
1: What's your favorite form of potato?
3: Baked.
1: Favorite form of potato?
5: Mash.
1: Form of potato?
3: Roasted with duck fat.
1: Favorite form of potato?
3: A jacket potato.
1: Oh, yeah. Form of potato.
8: Oh, it's the most versatile thing in the whole world. I love a potato. Don't get me started. It's quick fire round. I'll try not to. I love a potato. I'm going to have to go for a fry. So like a chip.
0: The potato. What is the best way to have the potato? Let me know. 1-877-663-1017 on the CSN Collision Center studio line. 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For me, I don't know. Like, there's so many different ways. Like, does a potato chip count? Because, I mean, I like those, but those are, you know, more processed. But if I'm going to make it, you know, for a side dish, a dinner, I've been trying these, like, Greek lemon, not fries, but potatoes, like, where you put a whole bunch of broth in. And those have been a big hit lately at our house. So I might go with that because it is, I guess, somewhat healthy. Healthier than a potato chip, though.
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0: Already 7:50. We got a Breakfast Boost. Martin Garrix and Ed Sheeran. 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

0: 101.7 The One, repeat it. Martin Garrix and Ed Sheeran tomorrow night. Ed Sheeran in Toronto for the first of three nights at the Rogers Centre. Skydome. 7:53. My name is Nicholas. What's going on? The best form of potato. What say you, Sherry?
1: I can't believe nobody said scallop potatoes.
0: Scallop potatoes, yes, of course. Do you do a homemade one, or do you just use a box?
1: Homemade, yeah, because we have to do gluten-free because we have a celiac in our house.
0: That's Sherry. Thank you so much. Best form of potato on this National Potato Day. We had a few texts. Craig in Goderich says scalloped and also garlic mashed. Oh, yeah, buddy. Sheila Willis in Wingham says double-baked potato. Well, we'll pass the sour cream, please. And Carrie in Goderich says fries, French fries. Like a good homemade French fries, like just spectacular. The potato, we salute you. 7:54 is the time. In about 20 minutes, movie passes, McDonald's combos could be yours, but we got news headlines with Miranda right now.
2: Coming up at the top of the hour, Canada and the U.S. are reportedly so close to a trade deal, new American-imposed tariffs are being paused. Municipal election races are starting to heat up across Midwestern Ontario, and South Bruce OPP are opening their doors to backpack donations for kids in need. These stories and more coming up at 8 o'clock.
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0: 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Massive 50% tariffs on Canada have been paused for 3 days. U.S. President Donald Trump announced last night he would delay the levies until end of day Friday as a trade deal between the two countries is close. The new wave of tariffs was set to hit Canada just after midnight and would have affected hundreds of goods ranging from honey to hockey sticks. There no longer appears to be a candidate shortage in Midwestern Ontario for the upcoming municipal elections. Earlier this month, 19 of 35 municipalities across the region were showing a lack of interest, with no candidates running in at least one ward. Since then, there's been a surge in candidates filing, particularly in northern Bruce Peninsula. It went from no candidates for deputy mayor or the three councillor positions to two mayoral hopefuls, a deputy mayor candidate, and two prospective councillors. It now needs just one more person to file to run as a councillor to have a full slate. The beach at Wildwood Conservation Area is off limits due to unsafe water. Huron Perth Public Health's inspection team found high levels of E. coli in recent water samples. Swimming in water with high bacteria levels can cause infections and stomach illness. The conservation area on St. Mary's says an update on the beach status will be posted as soon as possible. Provincial police are probing a $1 million copper wire theft in Lambton County. Thieves cut the locked gate of a property in St. Clair Township Monday morning, then drove in and stole copper wire spools. Constable Tyler Campbell says they're asking businesses to keep an eye out for anyone trying to unload a large amount of copper wire.
1: Police are urging scrap metal dealers and recycling facilities to contact the Lambton County OPP if they receive a large quantity of copper wire. This information could assist investigators in identifying stolen property and those responsible for recent copper wire thefts.
0: Campbell says a stolen big rig was used in the theft. South Bruce OPP are opening their doors as a drop-off point for donations to the United Way Bruce Gray Backpack Program. From now until August 28th, you can bring school supplies to the OPP detachments in Kincardine and Walkerton. Items such as backpacks, pencil cases, binders, crayons and pens, and notepaper are being accepted and will be given to a student in need heading into the new school year. In our daily poll question powered by Walkerton Toyota, we're asking if you donate to back-to-school supply drives. Answer and find out more on these and other stories at cknxnewstoday.ca.
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3: Treat yourself to a movie as it should be seen on a larger-than-life motion picture screen. 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The second feature at the Hanover Drive-In is Spider-Man Brand New Day. Peter Parker devotes his life to protecting New York City as a full-time Spider-Man. 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The Hanover Drive-In is open Friday, Saturday, Sunday, and Tuesday. Ending Thursday at the Paramount Theater in Hanover is Spider-Man Brand New Day. Starting Friday at the Paramount Theater in Hanover is The Odyssey. Odysseus, King of Ithaca, embarks on a perilous journey home. Held over at the Park Theater in Goderich is Spider-Man Brand New Day and Paw Patrol The Dino Movie. The Paw Patrol pups wash up on a tropical island that's teeming with dinosaurs. Follow the Park Theater in Goderich, the Paramount Theater in Hanover, and the Hanover Drive-In on Facebook, and visit their website, movielinks.ca.
0: Kazuma Okamoto broke the Blue Jays' rookie home run record with his 25th as Toronto doubled the Tampa Bay Rays 10-5 last night. Josh Smith and Alejandro Kirk also homered for the Jays, who have won 13 of their last 19 games. Toronto's just half a game back of the third wildcard spot in the American League, tied with the Minnesota Twins, who also won last night. Tonight, the Jays send Max Scherzer to the mound for Game 2 of the set with the Rays. In the WNBA, Brittany Sykes returned from injury to score 18 points for Toronto, but the Tempo lost 101-95 to Indiana. The Montreal Canadiens will honor Carey Price in the Bell Centre's Ring of Honour this fall. The goalie who played 15 seasons for the Habs will be recognized on November 10th. That's one day after his induction to the Hockey Hall of Fame.
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0: Still a chance of showers and thunderstorms this morning. Before clouds clear out around noon, a high of 23. That'll feel a bit warmer with the humidity. Tonight, clear skies, a low of 10. Tomorrow, sunshine, a high of 23. Right now, it's 16.
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5: music. Thanks, Miranda. It's 8:06. Good morning. In about 6.5 minutes, your chance to win those movie passes and McDonald's combos for Rizapalooza. Backstreet Boys after Bella Kay with I Love It, I Love It, I Love It on the one.

0: 101.7, the one Backstreet Boys, I want it that way. It's 8:13. Julie B and Nick, hello to you. Julie will be back on the 31st. Happy Wednesday. 23 to high today, but warmer with the humidity. I'm going to play a clip here of an actor in just a moment for Prizeapalooza. You're going to have to call on the CSN Collision Center studio line, 1-877-663-1017, for your chance to win those movie passes for either the Park Theater Goderich or the Paramount in Hanover, or the Hanover Drive-In, movielinks.ca. Plus those McDonald's combos that you can use at McDonald's locations in either Wingham, Goderich, Kincardine, Exeter, Mitchell, or Grand Bend. So a clip here of an actor. He's done movies. He's got a TV show. Who is this guy?
1: There were moments that were very difficult, you know, and you know, keeping my marriage together was very difficult. You know, I was... You know, as my career was accelerating and I was working on bigger films with bigger stars and, you know, and then realizing, you know, not everybody that you work with cares that you're married. And, you know, there's a lot of friction because some people would rather.
0: Who is that? 1-877-663-1017 on the CSN Collision Center studio line. Actor, he's got a show and he's been in some movies. Who is it?
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0: All right, Prizeapalooza. That went a little quicker than I thought it was going to. My heavens. But a clip here of an actor. Who is this actor?
1: There were moments that were very difficult, you know, and, you know, keeping my marriage together was very difficult. You know, I was, you know, as my career was accelerating and I was working on bigger films with bigger stars and, you know, and then realizing, you know, not everybody that you work with cares that you're married. And, you know, there's a lot of friction because some people would rather you not be married. And then you're like, maybe I shouldn't be married.
0: Right. Who is that?
7: Is it Alan Richson?
0: Alan Richson? Richson? Pardon me. Yes, it is. And that's Kim and Mildmay. Congrats off to the movies and McDonald's. He's in the show Reacher, which just came out with a new season on the Prime, which I'm a big fan of. Filmed in Toronto, well, in the GTA primarily. And Kim is off to the movies and McDonald's. All that same prize pack tomorrow morning around the same time. Now we have Dracula, Tame Impala, and Jenny on the one.

0: BTS and Dynamite, 101.7 The One. It's 8:23. My name is Nicolas. What's going on? Julie B will be back on the 31st. And then September the 4th, we will be broadcasting in Listowel. And because of this, you can win a big darn prize worth over $1,200. Stuffed with gift certificates from places like Powell Printing, Rock and Duke's Pet Supplies, Rob Carreri Flooring, Argyle Wines. We got Shoes in Motion in there, Divine Wellness Spa, and a whole bunch of others. And all you got to do to enter this is text the word SHOP to us. 1-877-663-1017. We'll also have four secondary prizes of $100 in SHOP local dollars that you can use in Listowel. Listowel area businesses, courtesy of the Listowel BIA. So text that word SHOP for your chance to win. Simple. 1-877-663-1017 is that number. Text the word SHOP and you are in. 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

0: with an update from CKNXNewsToday.ca. I'm Miranda Chant. A St. Mary's area beach is off limits to swimmers. Huron Perth Public Health says the water at Wildwood Conservation Area has high E. coli levels and thus has been declared unsafe for swimming. Going into the water with elevated bacteria can cause infections and stomach illness. The water will be retested with results to be posted as soon as possible. There's lots of local representation on the newest Association of Municipalities of Ontario Board of Directors. More from Eric Thompson.
1: The election for the 2026-28 term was held at this week's AMO conference in Ottawa, and six officials on the board are from the region. Deputy Mayor of Grey Highlands Dane Nielsen, Brockton Councillor Steve Trevally, and Mapleton Councillor Amanda Reed were selected as Rural Caucus officials. Meanwhile, Grey County Councillor Barbara Dobreen, Huron County CAO Megan Wark, and Wellington County Councillor Diane Ballantyne were all re-elected as County Caucus officials. The governing body has 47 elected and non-elected members. The association is currently pushing for long-term sustainable funding from the province. For CKNXNewsToday.ca, I'm Eric Thompson.
0: With just a couple of days to go before the deadline to file to run in the municipal election, there's been a surge of candidates. A review last week found 19 of 35 municipalities across Bruce, Grey, Huron, and Perth counties in North Wellington still had at least one office or ward without enough candidates, but several of the biggest gaps have since narrowed. Northern Bruce Peninsula, which had no deputy mayor or councillor candidates last week, now has a deputy mayor candidate, two people running for council, and a contested mayoral race that once again includes Milt McKeever, who filed on Monday and has been the head of council since amalgamation in 1999. Candidate nominations close Friday at 2 p.m. Canada has three more days to get a trade deal with the U.S. and avoid 50% tariffs on roughly $28 billion worth of goods. U.S. President Donald Trump announced late last night he is delaying the levies as a trade deal is pending. Prime Minister Mark Carney confirmed there's been substantial progress regarding trade, but there is more work to be done to finalize a deal. If you have donations to the United Way Bruce Grey Backpack Program, you can now drop them off at two OPP detachments in Walkerton and Kincardine. South Bruce OPP will be accepting donations every weekday from 8 to 4 until August 28th. The annual program provides new backpacks filled with grade-appropriate school supplies to students from kindergarten through grade 12 throughout Grey and Bruce counties at no cost to families in need. For more on these and other stories, go to cknxnewstoday.ca.
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0: Harris testified in his appeal against an $8 million tax bill. The bill from the Canada Revenue Agency is over his signing bonus to join the team. Tavares paid taxes to the U.S. on the bonus, then was hit with the CRA reassessment in 2022, claiming he owed $6.8 million in tax plus $1.2 million in interest.
1: What happens when the lawsuit is over and the dust has settled? 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Whatever they choose, they're ready to move on and find brighter days. 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
0: Still see a few showers this morning before clouds clear out around noon, a high of 23. That'll feel a bit warmer with the humidity. Tonight, clear skies, a low of 10. Tomorrow, sunshine, a high of 23. Right now, it's 17.
2: Thanks very much, Miranda. It's 8:35. Good morning. Celebrity status before 9 o'clock, and we got some reunion happening on a sitcom that we'll tell you about. Also, Sable Beach, the beach party, Labor Day weekend. Oh, yeah, this guy's going to be there on the Sunday night headlining.

0: Alex Warren and Fever Dream, 101.7 The One. It is 8:42. My name's Nicholas. Julie B. will be back later this month. Happy Wednesday to you. 23 the high today. Warmer with the humidity. We may still get some rain possible, but clearing up around lunchtime. All right. I have to talk about this because I just find it funny. 14% of women will not date a guy with this hobby. I've never met anybody with this hobby, but I guess they exist out there, you know, on TV shows sometimes, on the History Channel, even though it's not really about history. But have you ever met a ghost hunter? Huh? A ghost hunter? Anyone? Raise your hand. Nobody has their hand up. Why? 14% of ladies will not date a guy who is a ghost hunter. I just find that funny. Why not? Why? Because he's always out at night hunting those ghosts, looking for them. He likes to frequent graveyards. And you're like, what are you doing? I know I don't want to go for a 2 a.m. walk in the graveyard at the cemetery. No, thanks. You do you. All right, see you later. But then, you know, that romance falls apart, but you still follow that guy on Instagram, that ghost hunter, and then you find out that he found some treasure in some haunted house, and then you're just kicking yourself in the butt, aren't you?
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0: 101.7 The One, Lucala, and hotter now. It's 8:48, 23 the high today, but warmer with the humidity. Hope your day is going well. My name is Nicolas. Julie will be back later this month. And we're going to have a look in the world of celebrity right now. Because I always, you know, follow Kim Kardashian. I want to know what she's doing, what she's up to. Well, she's involved in this new upcoming reality show that will be premiering on Paramount Plus in September. It's called Team Moms. Team, T-E-A-M, Moms Baseball. It's a reality show that will follow a group of parents whose sons attend Legendary Prep Academy, which is some baseball training school in Arizona. And I'm sure there will be no drama. Man. September 24th is when that will premiere. The upcoming season of Only Murders in the Building. They're adding a whole bunch of people to the cast. This one's going to take place over in London, England, not New York City. And Oscar winner Olivia Colman has joined the cast for season 6. They unveiled that in a social media announcement by Selena Gomez, Meryl Streep, and Martin Short via the show's Instagram account. Nicola Coughlan of Bridgerton, she's going to be on the upcoming season, along with Peter Capaldi, former Doctor Who, and another former Doctor Who, Jodie Whittaker. She's going to be on it as well. And there's a little bit of a sitcom reunion that will be taking place next year sometime. The show Shifting Gears with Tim Allen and Kat Dennings. Well, Dennings' former Two Broke Girls co-star Beth Bears will guest star on a season 3 episode. And it's expected to premiere sometime early next year. It is 8:50, and that is your celebrity status.
1: 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Julie B and Nick will announce two winners each week. Then join Julie B and Nick live in Listowel on Friday, September 4th, when they announce the grand prize winner, who will pick up $1,200 in gift certificates. These are some of the incredible participating retailers: Howell Printing, Rockin' Duke's Pet Supplies, Rob Carreri Flooring, Argyle Wines, Watson's Home Hardware, Stiletto Salon and Glow Aesthetics, Town and Country Decorating, and the Listowel BIA. 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

0: with an update from CKNXNewsToday.ca, I'm Miranda Chant. New 50% tariffs that were set to kick in today on a wide range of Canadian goods have been paused. U.S. President Donald Trump announced the three-day reprieve on social media less than 2 hours before the midnight deadline. He says the suspension of the tariffs is based on a pending trade deal. Prime Minister Mark Carney issued a statement saying substantial progress had been made, but there is important work still to be done. Canada and the U.S. have been engaged in weeks of intense negotiations. They now have until the end of day Friday to finalize the deal, or the 50% tariffs will be implemented. High bacteria levels have the beach at Wildwood Conservation Area in St. Mary's closed. Huron Perth Public Health says high levels of E. coli were found during routine testing. As such, it's been deemed unsafe to swim in the water. Doing so could result in infections or stomach illness. A late rush of municipal election candidates is filling many of the gaps seen across Midwestern Ontario just 1 week ago. And as Adam Bell tells us, it's also turning several previously quiet contests into competitive races.
1: On August 11th, 19 of 35 municipalities across Bruce, Grey, Huron, and Perth counties and Northern Wellington still had at least one office or ward without enough candidates. But since then, a number of those shortages have disappeared. Northern Bruce Peninsula has seen one of the biggest changes. Last week, the municipality had no deputy mayor candidate and nobody running for any of its three councillor positions. But it now has a two-way race for mayor after Milt McKeever, who has been the head of council for 44 years, filed to run once again. He's been mayor of NBP since amalgamation in 1999.
0: Owen Sound continues to lead the way in the region with six candidates running for mayor. The nomination deadline is 2 p.m. Friday. Kincardine's rich maritime history and vibrant waterfront traditions will be highlighted this weekend. The 11th annual Marine Heritage Day will be held this Saturday along the Kincardine waterfront in North Pier. Attendees can explore the iconic Playfair tall ship, an OPP boat, and check out local rescue unit displays dockside. The family-friendly event is free to attend. The drummer for longtime rock band ZZ Top has died. Frank Beard had been in hospice care at his Texas ranch. He died yesterday at the age of 77. ZZ Top has sold more than 50 million records and had seven of their albums placed on the Billboard 200's top 10. For more on these and other stories, go to cknxnewstoday.ca.
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0: We'll see a few showers this morning before clouds clear out around noon, a high of 23. That'll feel a bit warmer with the humidity. Tonight, clear skies, a low of 10. Tomorrow, sunshine, a high of 23. Right now, it's 17.
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5: Thank you very much, Miranda. It's 9:04. Good morning to you. All right. We got some stuff for you to win. There's a little bit of a sale going on next Wednesday. Half price. Rihanna coming up after Ray. Where's my husband? On the One.

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0: nothing holding me back. 101.7 The One. It is 9:20. My name is Nicholas. What's going on? Hope your day's going well. 23 the high today, warmer with the humidity. We could get more rain possibly. It was sunny and then got cloudy again outside our window. So it's a roller coaster, up and down, up and down. But I do know in the forecast on Friday, September 4th, that is the Friday going into the Labor Day weekend, Julie and I will be broadcasting in Listowel. That I do know. Oh, buddy. And we got a whole bunch of prizes to give away as part of this Listowel Daycation package. There's going to be four secondary prizes. We'll have winners on the 24th of this month and then the 31st of this month. And then on the 3rd of September, somebody's going to win a big grand prize worth over $1,200. Whole bunch of gift certificates and prizes courtesy of Bakelar Jewelers, Canadian Tire Listowel, Dairy Queen Listowel, Kitchen Cupboard and Icebox, Between the Lines. We've got Orange Grove Dutch Shop and Corley Sports Excellence, among many others. And you can see all the details on the website. But in order to officially enter, just text us that word SHOP, S-H-O-P, to the CSN Collision Center studio line, 1-877-663-1017. And you're officially entered. You can enter more than once if you like, but just one time officially gets you in there. So good luck.
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0: where it is taking place. The amount of hydro poles that have been put up is absolutely, it's crazy. It's incredible. But we're having a different kind of plowing match this upcoming weekend. We get the Huron County plowing match taking place on the Howick Turnberry line. You're going to see some details on that on the Van Allen Insurance Community Calendar at 10171.ca. Some other things that are going on this weekend. We got the Palmerston Fair. That is happening. It's also some retro revival cruise night going on in Listowel, too. And all the details on these and other events on the Van Allen Insurance Community Calendar at 10171.ca.
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0: 101.7 weather. 23 the high today. We'll feel a bit warmer with the humidity. We still may get some more rain this morning, maybe a thunderstorm, but should clear around noon. Then overnight, clear, a low of 10. Tomorrow, sunshine, 23. Warmer with the humidity. And then warming up to 27 with sun and cloud on Friday.

0: You can have for free. Jamie Fine, If Anything's Left, and Usher, Ludacris, and Lil Jon before that. Yeah, yeah. And Justin Bieber, too. It's 9:49. My name's Nicholas. Earlier this morning, we played some Ed Sheeran, and I mentioned how he's going to be in Toronto this weekend. Tomorrow night, Friday night, and Saturday night at the Rogers Centre. And Lynn shot us a text on the CSN Collision Center studio line to remind us as well about some other folks coming to Toronto for some live music. BTS, the K-pop supergroup, they are going to be in Toronto as well on Saturday and Sunday. BTS at Rogers Stadium, Ed Sheeran, Rogers Center. So hopefully somebody's going to get confused, right? Like, oh, what do you mean? I thought Ed Sheeran was here. Oh, man, I don't have tickets for this one. Oh, gosh. So, BTS, Downsview, Ed Sheeran, downtown. Okay? Of course, they both start with down as well, so good luck. It's 9:50 now. I'm bidding you adieu. We could get more rain possible, but should clear up this afternoon. And tomorrow's looking much better as well, weather-wise. There was a torrential downpour earlier this morning when I got here to work. My heavens. But, of course, the fields and grass need it. Enjoy your day, be safe out there, and I shall talk to you tomorrow. Ciao for now.
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0: With an update from CKNXNewsToday.ca, I'm Miranda Chant. Swimmers are being told to temporarily stay out of the water at two more Midwestern Ontario beaches. Grey Bruce Public Health says Port Elgin Main Beach and Southampton Beach have been deemed unsafe for swimming after samples taken this week found high levels of E. coli. The no-swim advisory will remain in place until future testing shows bacteria levels have subsided. Swimming in water with high bacteria levels can cause infections and stomach illness. Yesterday, Huron Perth Public Health issued a similar advisory for the beach at Wildwood Conservation Area in St. Mary's. Massive 50% tariffs on Canadian goods have been paused for 3 days. U.S. President Donald Trump announced last night he would delay the levies until the end of day Friday as a trade deal between the two countries is close. The new wave of tariffs was set to hit Canada just after midnight and would have affected hundreds of goods ranging from honey to hockey sticks. The candidate shortage in Midwestern Ontario for the upcoming municipal elections appears over. Earlier this month, 19 of 35 municipalities across the region were showing a lack of interest with no candidates running in at least one ward. Since then, there's been a surge in candidates filing, particularly in northern Bruce Peninsula. It went from no candidates for deputy mayor or the three councillor positions to two mayoral hopefuls, a deputy mayor candidate, and two prospective councillors. Clouds clearing out around noon, then sunshine, a high of 23. That'll be a bit warmer with the humidity. Tonight, clear, a low of 10. Tomorrow, sunshine, a high of 23. Right now, it's 18. 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
5: Clouds are expected to move out around noon, a high of 23. That'll feel a bit warmer with the humidity. Tonight, clear skies, a low of 10. Tomorrow, sunshine, a high of 23. 101.7

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0: With an update from CKNXNewsToday.ca, I'm Miranda Chant. Canada has three more days to get a trade deal with the U.S. and avoid 50% tariffs on roughly $28 billion worth of goods. U.S. President Donald Trump announced late last night he is delaying the levies as a trade deal is pending. Prime Minister Mark Carney confirmed there has been substantial progress regarding trade, but there is more work to be done to finalize a deal. Two Midwestern Ontario beaches have been flagged for high levels of E. coli. Routine weekly water quality testing by Grey Bruce Public Health has found the elevated bacteria levels at Port Elgin, Maine, and Southampton beaches. This has led to a no-swim advisory being issued for both. Choosing to swim in water despite the warning can lead to infections and stomach illness. Results of retesting being done today will be posted as soon as they're available. If you have donations to the United Way Bruce Gray Backpack Program, you can now drop them off at two OPP detachments in Walkerton and Kincardine. South Bruce OPP will be accepting donations every weekday from 8 to 4 p.m. until August 28th. The annual program provides new backpacks filled with grade-appropriate school supplies to students from kindergarten to grade 12 throughout Gray and Bruce counties at no cost to families in need. Clouds clearing out around noon, leaving sunshine and a high of 23. That'll feel a bit warmer with the humidity. Tonight, clear, a low of 10. Tomorrow, sunny, a high of 23. Right now, it's 17. 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
5: 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John?
6: Saugeen Shores Chamber of Commerce is hosting the first Business Achievement Awards in years with support of Bruce Power, and we're happy to do this. We have multiple categories in the event. A lot of people to do some nominations. We know that there's hundreds have came in so far. 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
5: And that's SaugeenShoresChamber.ca for all the information.
6: Well, limited amount of information today. We have the nomination process on there and the rules and regulations. But once that's complete, we'll be launching the second part of our campaign in September about how we're going to go about selecting those businesses. Everybody's welcome. Any business can be nominated. They don't have to be part of the Chamber of Commerce. 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
10: 101.7 weather.
11: Clouds are expected to move out around noon, a high of 23. That'll feel a bit warmer with the humidity. Tonight, clear skies, a low of 10. Tomorrow, sunshine, a high of 23.

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5: The year was 1878, and local farmers were finding it difficult to obtain property insurance on their barns, produce, and livestock. 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

0: With an update from CKNXNewsToday.ca, I'm Janice McKay. Swimmers are being told to temporarily stay out of the water at two additional Midwestern Ontario beaches. Grey Goose Public Health announcing today that Port Elgin Main Beach and the Southampton Beach have both been deemed unsafe for swimming after samples taken this week found high levels of E. coli. This prompted the health unit to issue a no-swim advisory, both of which will remain in place until future testing shows bacteria levels have subsided. Swimming in water with high bacteria levels can cause infections and stomach illness. Water at the beaches will be retested tomorrow. Complaints and inquiries to the Ontario Ombudsman increased sharply in several Midwestern Ontario municipalities last year, reflecting a broader rise in cases across the province. Adam Bell explains.
1: According to the Ombudsman's annual report, Wellington County recorded 29 municipal cases in the last year, up from 13 a year earlier. North Perth increased from 8 cases to 10. Northern Bruce Peninsula rose from 3 to 8. ACW went from 1 to 6. And Chatsworth doubled from 3 to 6. According to the office, municipal cases alone increased 25% in the past year and reached their highest level since the Ombudsman was given jurisdiction over municipalities 10 years ago.
0: The report says common municipal issues include bylaw enforcement, housing, and matters involving councils and committees. Bruce Power is expanding its footprint in global health technology. The company securing approval from the Canadian Nuclear Safety Commission to operate its brand new on-site hot cell facility. The specialized facility uses remote handling technology to safely process irradiated materials while protecting staff from exposure. Specifically, it will handle a key step in producing lutetium-177, a medical isotope used worldwide in precision cancer therapies. Commercial operations are slated to begin next month. The Gateway Center of Excellence in Rural Health is set to address the growing crisis of rural housing and mental health in Huron County. The Goderich-based research group is hosting a virtual webinar titled Housing and Homelessness in Huron County, Plans and Progress on Tuesday, September 15th from noon to 1 p.m. The session explores the distinct challenges facing rural residents struggling to find affordable housing, along with the mental health impacts of experiencing homelessness. Local leaders, including representatives from the Huron Health System, Perth Huron United Way, and Huron County's homelessness programs will share local strategies and highlight the need for regional collaboration. 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So far, nearly 60% say no. To answer or for more news, go to CKNXNewsToday.ca.
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1: Blue Jays are riding high. They've won 6 of their last 8 overall, but still remain a half game behind the Texas Rangers for the final American League wildcard spot. Looking for a series victory over the Rays in Tampa tonight. Big spot for Jays starter Max Scherzer. He's 1-5 on the season with an ERA over 6. First pitch flies at 6:40 on AM920 CKNX. Huron County Fastball, the Mitchell Mets can move into sole possession of first place for the first time this season tonight. They're at home against the Brussels Tigers at 8:30. Midwestern Ontario Senior Baseball, Port Elgin taking on the Brewers and Mitchell at 7:30. Mitchell Astros in Lucan against the Irish 9 at 8:30. The Toronto Tempo taking to the road after last night's loss against Caitlin Clark and the Indiana Fever. They're in Washington against the Mystics at 7:30. Toronto has lost 10 straight overall. And in the MLS, Toronto FC at BMO Field against Charlotte FC for a 7:30 kickoff. For CKNX Sports, I'm Adam Bell.
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0: Chance of showers or thunderstorms ending and then sunshine for the afternoon. Clear tonight with a low of 10. Remaining clear tomorrow, high 23 and a low of 8. Sunshine on the way for Friday, high 26. And on Saturday, partly sunny. Chance of showers and a high of 26. Right now, it's 22 degrees.
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1: This crime of the week for Vanderwerf's, your independent grocer in Port Elgin.
2: Of Grey Bruce and the Grey Bruce OPP are seeking the public's help following the theft of a tractor in the township of Southgate. Sometime between July 11th and August 1st, a light green Deuce DX110 tractor, believed to be a 1983 to 1986 model, was stolen from a property along Southgate Road 10 near Southgate Side Road 19. A photo of the stolen pickup can be viewed on the Crime Stoppers of Grey Bruce website, Facebook, and Instagram.
3: 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You won't be asked to identify yourself, you don't have to appear in court, and you may be eligible for a cash reward of up to $2,000.

high 23 and a low of 8. Sunshine on the way for Friday, high 26. And on Saturday, partly sunny. Chance of showers and a high of 26. 101.7 The One.

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0: With an update from CKNXNewsToday.ca, I'm Janice McKay. Several Midwestern Ontario municipalities saw increases in complaints and inquiries to the Ontario Ombudsman last year. Wellington County recorded 29 cases, up from 13 a year earlier, while North Perth increased from 8 to 10 and Northern Bruce Peninsula rose from 3 to 8. The Ombudsman says municipal cases across Ontario have increased 25% and reached their highest level since the office gained jurisdiction over municipalities 10 years ago. The office cautions that the figures represent complaints and inquiries, not findings of wrongdoing. Over $76,000 in stolen goods have been recovered after a joint police investigation in Midwestern Ontario. Perth and Huron County OPP officers, along with members of the community street crime units, executed a search warrant at a home on Perth Road 178 yesterday near the Huron County border. The raid turned up three stolen motor vehicles as well as stolen property tied to a recent local break and enter. A 51-year-old of North Perth is facing six charges. Local health and community leaders are teaming up to tackle homelessness in Huron County. On September 15th, the Gateway Center of Excellence in Rural Health is holding a live Zoom webinar focusing on rural housing access and mental health support. Featured speakers include representatives from the Huron Health System, the Perth Huron United Way, and Huron County Homelessness Programs. Panelists will outline the ongoing community interventions and take a hard look at solutions on individual, local, and regional levels. The public can tune in on Zoom on September 15th at 12 p.m. for the hour-long seminar. Sunshine's the highlight of the afternoon, remaining clear tonight with a low of 10 degrees. Tomorrow, sunny with a high of 23. Currently, it's 23 degrees. 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
2: Joining me now is Ross McIntosh, the president of the Huron County Plowmen's Association, and the Huron County Plowing Match is coming up on the 21st of August. Tell us a bit about what's going on. I hear there's something the day before.
3: The day before the match is the Sodbusters Achievement Day 4-H Club, and the day of is the official Huron County Plowing Match, where we get plowmen from the county and outside the county come to compete in their plowing classes, and also some horses we believe will be plowing also that day. The Princess Competition is Thursday. The Queen Competition, the main event, is Friday, and then there's a silent auction and an auction with Dunlop, so it should be a lively night.
2: All right, and does it cost anything to come watch?
3: It's by donation at the gate. There's going to be a food truck there Friday.
2: The Huron County Plowing Match coming up August 21st at the farm of Nelson Underwood, just north of Wingham. For all the information, follow them on Facebook, Huron County Plowmen's Association.
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0: 101.7 The One. Julie V and Nick. Mornings on The One. This stuff happens all the time.
1: I'm usually the one watering the weather fern. I probably should take a video of the weather fern. Haven't done that for a while on TikTok.
2: The weather fern? Is that like the...
1: It's just a fern that I have a couple of ferns hanging on the deck. And then through the winter especially, I leave one there. So that from my chair in the living room on the other side of the house, I can see through the dining room out the window. And I can see whether it's windy or how windy it is. Yes, the fern is dead all winter. I know. But it still tells me how windy it is out there.
2: Much like the rock in Auburn, is it?
1: Yes, the rock. If it's wet, it's raining.
0: Mornings on The One.
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9: 101.7 weather.
10: Chance of showers or thunderstorms ending, and then sunshine for the afternoon. Clear tonight with a low of 10. Remaining clear tomorrow, high 23 and a low of 8. Sunshine on the way for Friday, high 26, and on Saturday, partly sunny, chance of showers and a high of 26.

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0: With an update from CKNXNewsToday.ca, I'm Janice McKay. High levels of E. coli have made swimming unsafe at Port Elgin, Maine and Southampton Beach. Great Bruce Public Health has deemed both areas unsafe for swimming after samples taken this week. The health unit has issued the no swim advisory, which will remain in place until future testing shows bacteria levels have subsided. Swimming in water with high bacteria levels can cause infections or stomach illness. Yesterday, here on Perth Public Health issued a similar advisory for the beach at Wildwood Conservation Area in St. Mary's. Bruce Power has received regulatory approval from the Canadian Nuclear Safety Commission to begin operating its new on-site hot cell facility. The milestone allows the nuclear operator to perform target carrier removal directly on-site, streamlining the production process for lutetium-177, a key medical isotope used in targeted prostate cancer treatments. By processing materials on-site, the facility aims to lower emissions, reduce transit requirements, and boost worker safety. Commercial operations for the hot cell are expected to launch next month. A North Perth resident is facing a long list of charges following a stolen vehicle investigation by the OPP. Yesterday, police executed a search warrant at a residence on Perth Road 178. Police say they recovered three stolen motor vehicles and some property linked to a recent break and enter, valued at over $76,000. A 51-year-old of North Perth is now facing multiple offenses, including possession of property obtained by crime and altering vehicle identification numbers. The suspect remains in custody pending a court appearance in Stratford. A sunny afternoon ahead and remaining clear overnight, cool with a low of 10. Tomorrow, sunshine with a high of 23. Currently, it's 23 degrees. For more, go to CKNXNewsToday.ca.
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4: Today's best music. Just after 2 with Jay Stevens, going to get to Lolo and JoJo this hour. Miles Smith for you and Olivia Dean too, after David Guetta, Teddy Swims, and Tones and I.

0: Today's Best Music, 101.7 The One with Jay Stevens. Well, don't look now, but these Toronto Blue Jays might be for real. It has not been an easy season. They've been plagued by a ton of injuries. They moved a couple of fan favorites in Dalton Varsho and, of course, Kevin Gausman at the trade deadline. But now they are just a half game back of the final American League wildcard spot with a 10-5 win last night over Tampa. The Rays, the best team in the AL. And the Jays were only 2-8 against him this year, but that all changed thanks to a three-hit night from Alejandro Kirk, who, after legging out an infield single, was just a triple shy of the cycle, where you hit the single, the double, the triple, the home run. Which, if we're being honest, a triple for him, never going to happen, given the fact that the guy is built like a bowling ball with legs. But I got to say, it really would have been awesome to see him try to leg one out. Jay's back in action tonight at 6:40 against Tampa. Hopefully they can keep the winning going. And who knows, maybe this time tomorrow we'll be talking about them holding on to that final playoff spot. Should be an interesting 6 weeks.
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Sunshine dominates the afternoon forecast and remaining clear overnight, low falling to 10 degrees. Sunshine on the way tomorrow, high 23 and clear tomorrow night with a low down to 8. On Friday, sunny, high 26 and partly sunny Saturday with possible showers and a high of 26.

0: Today's best music, 101.7 The One with Virginia to Vegas. It's Jay Stevens. Thanks so much for being here alongside me. Now, we heard from Sabrina Carpenter back there yesterday. She was nominated for 7 MTV VMAs. Well, we'll get to another woman who's got 7 nods to her name, Ariana Grande, just ahead of 3 o'clock.
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0: With an update from CKNXNewsToday.ca, I'm Janice McKay. Swimmers are being told to temporarily stay out of the water at two additional Midwestern Ontario beaches. Grey Goose Public Health announcing today that Port Elgin Main Beach and the Southampton Beach have both been deemed unsafe for swimming after samples taken this week found high levels of E. coli. This prompted the health unit to issue a no-swim advisory, both of which will remain in place until future testing shows bacteria levels have subsided. Swimming in water with high bacteria levels can cause infections and stomach illness. Water at the beaches will be retested tomorrow. Bruce Power is expanding its footprint in global health technology. The company securing approval from the Canadian Nuclear Safety Commission to operate its brand new on-site hot cell facility. The specialized facility uses remote handling technology to safely process irradiated materials while protecting staff from exposure. Specifically, it will handle a key step in producing lutetium-177, a medical isotope used worldwide in precision cancer therapies. Commercial operations are slated to begin next month. A North Perth resident is facing a long list of charges following a stolen vehicle investigation by the OPP. Yesterday, police executed a search warrant at a residence on Perth Road 178. Police say they recovered three stolen motor vehicles and some property linked to a recent break and enter, valued at over $76,000. A 51-year-old of North Perth is now facing multiple offenses, including possession of property obtained by crime and altering vehicle identification numbers. The suspect remains in custody pending a court appearance in Stratford. Sunshine's the highlight of the afternoon, remaining clear tonight with a low of 10 degrees. Tomorrow, sunny with a high of 23. Currently, it's 23 degrees. For more, go to cknxnewstoday.ca.
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4: Today's best news. Taylor Swift, Jelly Roll, and Justin Timberlake all on the way. Plus, we'll squeeze in some Benson Boone after Shawn Mendes and Camila Cabello.

is life. 101.7 The One with Jay Stevens. Now, if you're starting to feel a little bit hangry, unfortunately, I can't help you with that. But I do have an idea for something you could grab after work. We'll talk about that in 10 minutes.

0: Today's Best Music, 101.7 The One with Jay Stevens. Well, after a successful debut last year, I don't know if you saw this yesterday, McDonald's reintroduced its World Menu Heist. So it essentially steals iconic fan-fave menu items from different McDonald's locations across different countries and brings them here. Few of the highlights, there's the chicken parmy burger from Australia. It's essentially just a chicken parm sandwich, but those are always delicious. There's Spain's McExtreme pulled pork. So it's a burger topped with pulled pork, bacon, crispy onions. They've got cheesy bacon McFlavor fries from France, which is pretty self-explanatory. Japan has apparently garlic and black pepper McNuggets, and so do we now. And for dessert, now I gotta apologize to my Dutch friends. I had to look this up. The Netherlands Stroopwafel McFlurry, which is caramel flavored cinnamon waffle cone pieces and caramel sauce blended with ice cream. That sounds awesome. Now it's all here for a limited time, and well, I'm guessing you will be too if you try to eat all of that in one sitting.
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7: 101.7 weather. Sunshine dominates the afternoon forecast and remaining clear overnight, low falling to 10 degrees. Sunshine on the way tomorrow, high 23 and clear tomorrow night with a low down to 8. On Friday, sunny, high 26 and partly sunny Saturday with possible showers and a high of 26.

0: 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I'm Jay Stevens. Coming up to 4 o'clock, Olivia Rodrigo on the way, Katy Perry and Conan Gray, too, after news, sports, weather.
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0: With an update from CKNXNewsToday.ca, I'm Janice McKay. Several Midwestern Ontario municipalities saw increases in complaints and inquiries to the Ontario Ombudsman last year. Wellington County recorded 29 cases, up from 13 a year earlier, while North Perth increased from 8 to 10 and Northern Bruce Peninsula rose from 3 to 8. The Ombudsman says municipal cases across Ontario have increased 25% and reached their highest level since the office gained jurisdiction over municipalities 10 years ago. The office cautions that the figures represent complaints and inquiries, not findings of wrongdoing. Over $76,000 in stolen goods have been recovered after a joint police investigation in Midwestern Ontario. Perth and Huron County OPP officers, along with members of the community street crime units, executed a search warrant at a home on Perth Road 178 yesterday near the Huron County border. The raid turned up three stolen motor vehicles as well as stolen property tied to a recent local break and enter. A 51-year-old of North Perth is facing six charges. The town of Hanover has mapped out a plan to support the local economy. The Business Retention and Expansion Action Plan Roadmap was recently completed by staff using feedback from last summer's study. The town heard from 61 local businesses on opportunities, challenges, and priorities for growth. The roadmap identifies priority areas like workforce attraction and skills development, business support navigation, collaboration and networking, shared marketing and promotion, and succession planning and business continuity. The town says the action plan focuses on moving into implementation with initiatives designed to support existing businesses, encourage investment, and enhance Hanover's business environment. Local health and community leaders are teaming up to tackle homelessness in Huron County. On September 15th, the Gateway Center of Excellence in Rural Health is holding a live Zoom webinar focusing on rural housing access and mental health support. Featured speakers include representatives from the Huron Health System, the Perth Huron United Way, and Huron County Homelessness Programs. Panelists will outline the ongoing community interventions and take a hard look at solutions on individual, local, and regional levels. The public can tune in on Zoom on September 15th at 12 p.m. for the hour-long seminar. Huron County Immigration Partnership and the Goderich Lions Club are inviting newcomers to Canada and their supporters to a day of free summer fun this Saturday. The annual Newcomer Day at Camp will be held at Camp Klahani on August 22nd from 2 to 8 p.m. It's been running since 2019, offering a chance for newcomers to enjoy games, children's activities, a guided hike, and a community barbecue. Planned events include soccer and volleyball, an African drum workshop, dance workshops, painting, a petting zoo, and a cricket match demonstration. People can also enjoy a barbecue and a bonfire complete with marshmallows. For more, go to cknxnewstoday.ca.
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4: Max Scherzer on the hill for the Blue Jays tonight, who are trying to earn a series victory over the first-place Tampa Bay Rays. 6:40 first pitch, hear the game on AM 920 CKNX. Midwest Senior Baseball, Mitchell Brewers at Cooper Field against the Port Elgin White Sox at 7:30. Lucan home to the Mitchell Astros at 8:30. Huron County Fastball has another Mitchell team, the Mets, trying to take over sole possession of first place tonight. They can do so with a win at home against the Brussels Tigers at 8:30. Major League Soccer, Toronto FC at BMO Field against Charlotte FC at 7:30. Houston Texans wideout Jaden Higgins suffered a torn ACL today at practice. He'll miss the entire season, and organizers of the Edmonton Marathon are apologizing after discovering this year's course was 675 meters too long. The event is now working with Athletics Canada to determine how the error will affect official results. Both the men's and women's fastest time records were broken in this year's event. For CKNX Sports, I'm Adam Bell.
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0: Clear, but cool overnight with the temperature dropping to 10 degrees. Sunshine on the way tomorrow with a high of 23 degrees and remaining clear tomorrow night, low near 8. Sunny for Friday, high of 26. On Saturday, partly sunny. There's the chance of showers with a high of 26 degrees. And for Sunday, cloudy with the chance of showers and a high of just 20. Currently, it's 24 degrees.
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8: 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Sia and Sean Paul, Mariah Carey for you too, and Olivia Rodrigo, plus one of the weirdest church services ever.

Today's best music, 101.7 The One with Jay Stevens. Well, tomorrow morning, Julie B. and Nick going to play Prize of Palooza on The One Morning Show, giving you the chance to score a couple of meals good for McDonald's, Goderich, Kincardine, Wingham, Exeter, Mitchell, or Grand Bend locations. Maybe try that world menu heist. Some of those meals sound actually really, really good. They've also got a movie pass for two up for grabs to Park Theater Goderich, Paramount Theater Hanover, or Hanover Drive-In. Go check out Spider-Man Brand New Day if you haven't already. Did you see by the time it's all said and done, Tom Holland might clear a $100 million paycheck for that?

0: Today's best music, 101.7 The One with Jay Stevens. Now, I'm going to start with worship however you want, as long as it doesn't impede on anybody else's freedom or safety to do the same. But this is just weird, isn't it? This woman in Iowa looking for a new church, and her video of a recent service has gone viral. Now, it doesn't say why she was looking to join a new church, but if it's for entertainment value, then clearly she was in the right place, because at one point on their big screens, which some larger churches have, they did a kiss cam stunt with members of the congregation. And as if that wasn't already way out of the box, the pastor then busted out a hot dog launcher. I think we finally found the one church that Toronto Blue Jays Loony Dog Nights fans would love. I get that you got to keep things fresh in order to attract new members, but I don't remember anywhere in the New Testament where it said, hey, you know what? Pull out a hot dog gun. Now, admittedly, I haven't read it cover to cover. Just going out on a limb here. A lot of people, after seeing the video, started debating whether worship should be turned into entertainment. And while it's not my place to say who's right, you gotta kind of admit, with the exception of maybe a family reunion, a church service might be the one place you shouldn't see a kiss cam.
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2: 101.7 weather. Sunshine dominates the afternoon forecast and remaining clear overnight, low falling to 10 degrees. Sunshine on the way tomorrow, high 23 and clear tomorrow night with a low down to 8. On Friday, sunny, high 26 and partly sunny Saturday with possible showers and a high of 26.

0: Today's best music, 101.7 The One, Bruno Mars, whose first new album in a decade proved to be a banger, as evidenced yesterday when the MTV VMA nominations dropped. Bruno up for 5 when they go down on September 27th. Ed Sheeran in just a little bit. Plus, we'll get to Somber and Drake for you,
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0: 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I'm Janice McKay. High levels of E. coli have made swimming unsafe at Port Elgin, Maine, and Southampton Beach. Greg Bruce Public Health has deemed both areas unsafe for swimming after samples taken this week. The health unit has issued the no-swim advisory, which will remain in place until future testing shows bacteria levels have subsided. Swimming in water with high bacteria levels can cause infections or stomach illness. Yesterday, here on Perth Public Health issued a similar advisory for the beach at Wildwood Conservation Area in St. Mary's. Bruce Power has received regulatory approval from the Canadian Nuclear Safety Commission to begin operating its new on-site hot cell facility. The milestone allows the nuclear operator to perform target carrier removal directly on-site, streamlining the production process for lutetium-177, a key medical isotope used in targeted prostate cancer treatments. By processing materials on-site, the facility aims to lower emissions, reduce transit requirements, and boost worker safety. Commercial operations for the hot cell are expected to launch next month. Complaints and inquiries to the Ontario Ombudsman increased sharply in several Midwestern Ontario municipalities last year, reflecting a broader rise in cases across the province. Adam Bell explains.
1: According to the Ombudsman's annual report, Wellington County recorded 29 municipal cases in the last year, up from 13 a year earlier. North Perth increased from 8 cases to 10. Northern Bruce Peninsula rose from 3 to 8. ACW went from 1 to 6. And Chatsworth doubled from 3 to 6. According to the office, municipal cases alone increased 25% in the past year and reached their highest level since the Ombudsman was given jurisdiction over municipalities 10 years ago.
0: The report says common municipal issues include bylaw enforcement, housing, and matters involving councils and committees. The Gateway Center of Excellence in Rural Health is set to address the growing crisis of rural housing and mental health in Huron County. The Goderich-based research group is hosting a virtual webinar titled Housing and Homelessness in Huron County, Plans and Progress on Tuesday, September 15th from noon to 1 p.m. The session explores the distinct challenges facing rural residents struggling to find affordable housing, along with the mental health impacts of experiencing homelessness. Local leaders, including representatives from the Huron Health System, Perth Huron United Way, and Huron County's homelessness programs will share local strategies and highlight the need for regional collaboration. And the CKNX News Today question of the day is powered by Walkerton Toyota. 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So far, nearly 60% say no. 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
1: Blue Jays are riding high. They've won 6 of their last 8 overall, but still remain a half game behind the Texas Rangers for the final American League wildcard spot. Looking for a series victory over the Rays in Tampa tonight, big spot for Jays starter Max Scherzer. He's 1-5 on the season with an ERA over 6. First pitch flies at 6:40 on AM 920 CKNX. Here on County Fastball, the Mitchell Mets can move into sole possession of first place for the first time this season tonight. They're at home against the Brussels Tigers at 8:30. Midwestern Ontario Senior Baseball, Port Elgin taking on the Brewers and Mitchell at 7:30. Mitchell Astros in Lucan against the Irish 9 at 8:30. The Toronto Tempo taking to the road after last night's loss against Caitlin Clark and the Indiana Fever. They're in Washington against the Mystics at 7:30. Toronto has lost 10 straight overall. And in the MLS, Toronto FC at BMO Field against Charlotte FC for a 7:30 kickoff. 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
0: Clear but cool overnight with the temperature dropping to 10 degrees. Sunshine on the way tomorrow with a high of 23 degrees and remaining clear tomorrow night, low near 8. Sunny for Friday, high of 26. On Saturday, partly sunny. There's the chance of showers with a high of 26 degrees. And for Sunday, cloudy with the chance of showers and a high of just 20. Currently, it's 24 degrees.
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7: Today's best music. Ella Langley, Brittany, and Drake coming up on the drive home after a guy who kicks off a three-night residency at the Rogers Centre in Toronto tomorrow night on the Loop Tour. It's Ed Sheeran.

Today's best music, 101.7 The One with Jay Stevens. Now, if like me, you exercise begrudgingly because hashtag fitness, I've got awesome news coming up in 10 minutes. Although I may have taken it the wrong way.

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4: 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You used to. Yeah.

0: Today's Best Music, 101.7 The One with Britney Spears and Toxic. Probably a good word to describe my relationship with the gym. Well, I saw the Toronto Sun posted a new university study that coffee drinkers have more muscle and less body fat. I'm telling you that now so that you can plan accordingly in the morning. So they studied 2,200 people. So it's not like this was a small sample size. Measured body fat and muscle after coffee consumption and found the people that drank more coffee had higher muscle mass and lower total body fat. I don't know if it's the caffeine burning it faster, but they also linked higher coffee intake to lower levels of certain amino acids tied to diabetes. I would otherwise be sold, but honestly, I'm arguing with that because by that logic, I should be replacing Arnold Schwarzenegger on the cover of Pumping Iron. Instead, the only six-pack I've got is the one under my arm whenever I leave the LCBO.
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Today's Best Music, 101.7 The One with Ella Langley. And people keep choosing Texas. Billboard announcing that the song has now spent 18 weeks in the number one spot on the Hot 100, the most weeks for a female singer in the number one spot for a non-holiday song. Of course, Mariah Carey's All I Want for Christmas Is You holds the number one spot at 22 weeks. She's also now 1 week out of tying the number two spot overall. Okay, if that happens, she'll be in a three-way tie with Shaboozey's A Bar Song and Old Town Road by Lil Nas X and Billy Ray Cyrus. So she'll be in some really good country company as well.

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5: Clear but cool overnight with the temperature dropping to 10 degrees. Sunshine on the way tomorrow with a high of 23 degrees and remaining clear tomorrow night, low near 8. Sunny for Friday, high of 26. On Saturday, partly sunny. There's the chance of showers with a high of 26 degrees. And for Sunday, cloudy with the chance of showers and a high of just 20.

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0: 101.7 The One, Tyler Shaw. It's Jay Stevens. All right, that's going to do it for me. Have a great rest of your Wednesday. I'll catch you tomorrow afternoon at 2.
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0: With an update from CKNXNewsToday.ca, I'm Janice McKay. Several Midwestern Ontario municipalities saw increases in complaints and inquiries to the Ontario Ombudsman last year. Wellington County recorded 29 cases, up from 13 a year earlier, while North Perth increased from 8 to 10 and Northern Bruce Peninsula rose from 3 to 8. The Ombudsman says municipal cases across Ontario have increased 25% and reached their highest level since the office gained jurisdiction over municipalities 10 years ago. The office cautions that the figures represent complaints and inquiries, not findings of wrongdoing. Over $76,000 in stolen goods have been recovered after a joint police investigation in Midwestern Ontario. Perth and Huron County OPP officers, along with members of the community street crime units, executed a search warrant at a home on Perth Road 178 yesterday near the Huron County border. The raid turned up three stolen motor vehicles as well as stolen property tied to a recent local break and enter. A 51-year-old of North Perth is facing six charges. The town of Hanover has mapped out a plan to support the local economy. The Business Retention and Expansion Action Plan Roadmap was recently completed by staff using feedback from last summer's study. The town heard from 61 local businesses on opportunities, challenges, and priorities for growth. The roadmap identifies priority areas like workforce attraction and skills development, business support navigation, collaboration and networking, shared marketing and promotion, and succession planning and business continuity. The town says the action plan focuses on moving into implementation with initiatives designed to support existing businesses, encourage investment, and enhance Hanover's business environment. Local health and community leaders are teaming up to tackle homelessness in Huron County. On September 15th, the Gateway Center of Excellence in Rural Health is holding a live Zoom webinar focusing on rural housing access and mental health support. Featured speakers include representatives from the Huron Health System, the Perth Huron United Way, and Huron County Homelessness Programs. Panelists will outline the ongoing community interventions and take a hard look at solutions on individual, local, and regional levels. The public can tune in on Zoom on September 15th at 12 p.m. for the hour-long seminar. Huron County Immigration Partnership and the Goderich Lions Club are inviting newcomers to Canada and their supporters to a day of free summer fun this Saturday. The annual Newcomer Day at Camp will be held at Camp Klahani on August 22nd from 2 to 8 p.m. It's been running since 2019, offering a chance for newcomers to enjoy games, children's activities, a guided hike, and a community barbecue. Planned events include soccer and volleyball, an African drum workshop, dance workshops, painting, a petting zoo, and a cricket match demonstration. People can also enjoy a barbecue and a bonfire complete with marshmallows. For more, go to cknxnewstoday.ca.
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2: Max Scherzer on the hill for the Blue Jays tonight, who are trying to earn a series victory over the first place Tampa Bay Rays. 6:40 first pitch, hear the game on AM920 CKNX. Midwest Senior Baseball, Mitchell Brewers at Cooper Field against the Port Elgin White Sox at 7:30. Lucan home to the Mitchell Astros at 8:30. Huron County Fastball has another Mitchell team, the Mets, trying to take over sole possession of first place tonight. They can do so with a win at home against the Brussels Tigers at 8:30. Major League Soccer, Toronto FC at BMO Field against Charlotte FC at 7:30. Houston Texans wideout Jaden Higgins suffered a torn ACL today at practice. He'll miss the entire season. And organizers of the Edmonton Marathon are apologizing after discovering this year's course was 675 meters too long. The event is now working with Athletics Canada to determine how the error will affect official results. Both the men's and women's fastest time records were broken in this year's event. For CKNX Sports, I'm Adam Bell.
0: Clear but cool overnight with the temperature dropping to 10 degrees. Sunshine on the way tomorrow with a high of 23 degrees and remaining clear tomorrow night, low near 8. Sunny for Friday, high of 26. On Saturday, partly sunny. There's the chance of showers with a high of 26 degrees. And for Sunday, cloudy with the chance of showers and a high of just 20. Currently, it's 24 degrees.
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6: Clear, but cool overnight with the temperature dropping to 10 degrees. Sunshine on the way tomorrow with a high of 23 degrees and remaining clear tomorrow night, low near 8. Sunny for Friday, high of 26. On Saturday, partly sunny. There's the chance of showers with a high of 26 degrees. And for Sunday, cloudy with the chance of showers and a high of just 20 degrees.

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2: Joining me now is Ross McIntosh, the president of the Huron County Plowmen's Association, and the Huron County Plowing Match is coming up on the 21st of August. Tell us a bit about what's going on. I hear there's something the day before.
3: The day before the match is the Sodbusters Achievement Day 4-H Club, and the day of is the official Huron County Plowing Match, where we get plowmen from the county and outside the county come to compete in their plowing classes, and also some horses, we believe, will be plowing also that day. The Princess Competition is Thursday. The Queen Competition, the main event, is Friday, and then there's a silent auction and an auction with Den Lob, so it should be a lively night.
2: All right, and does it cost anything to come watch?
3: 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There's going to be a food truck there Friday.
2: The Huron County Plowing Match coming up August 21st at the farm of Nelson Underwood, just north of Wingham. For all the information, follow them on Facebook, Huron County Plowmen's Association.
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0: Seacrest with you, Sissany, Tanya, the back room, everybody here, full speed. So heat and hunger frustrate you.
1: Yeah.
0: Heat.
1: Yeah.
0: And hunger, dare I use the I word, irritate you.
1: I am very irritable when I'm hot.
0: Isn't it true?
1: I'm very snappy when I'm hot.
0: There's a difference, Tanya, between being angry and being irritated.
1: Yes.
0: I err on the irritated side, not the anger side. I don't get angry. Well, what's the point?
1: Yeah.
0: But irritation. Yeah.
2: Yeah.
0: Susan, did you get angry or irritated or a hybrid?
1: Hybrid, probably.
2: Mm-hmm. No. I don't
0: Mark,
2: like to get...
0: Mark really believes that. No. Mark's like, yeah, definitely a hybrid.
2: I don't like to get angry either. I think that that's just not... You need to, like, figure out how to, like, control your emotions. You shouldn't get so mad that you're, like, angry.
0: Or yelling. Like, when you guys yell at me, I think, why?
1: Well, we never yell at you.
2: Yelling sometimes gets confused with passion.
1: Yes. Really? Fine line.
0: Not by me. I hear it as yelling.
2: You yell, too. You're not this innocent non-yeller over there.
0: Yeah, but my yell has no decibel.
1: Well, it has a pitch, though. Yeah.
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0: coming up next. If you're thinking of asking for a raise, you are more likely to get a yes if you ask on this day. Plus, quote of the day.
1: Coming up.

0: 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Sisney and Tanya, thanks for listening to us.
1: Carly Kloss is about to have the best seat in the house. Did you hear? Her husband, billionaire investor Josh Kushner, is teaming up with the former Disney CEO Bob Iger to buy the LA Lakers. $12.5 billion, that's what they're saying the price is. The deal would set a new record for the most expensive U.S. professional sports team sale ever. And this is less than a year after the team sold for $10 billion. Kushner and Iger had previously been looking at bringing an NBA expansion team to Las Vegas, but apparently decided, why start from scratch when we could do this? That is big. Got a quote of the day in a second, and if you're asking for a raise, statistically, you're more likely to get a yes today on a Wednesday. Oh. Here's the thinking. By midweek, bosses have caught up on other weekend backlogs. They haven't checked out for the weekend yet. They're very hard workers, the bosses, right? The backlog and then the checking out. They check out on Thursday in their head, but if you get them Wednesday, they're going to be focused and fresh. It's not a bad tip. It actually kind of makes sense. Today's quote of the day. Having notifications on just gives others control of your time.
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4: Julie B and Nick. Mornings on the One. 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
7: Driving can be a stressful time there, Julie B, especially when you're surrounded by other people who you think don't drive as well as you do.
8: A lot of maniacs on the road. I call them everyone but me.
7: Yes. And I do this while you're driving, Julie B, and apparently it lowers stress. Lowers stress. And you like to do it now anywhere. And it's doing some singing.
8: Oh, yeah.
7: Julie B.
8: Oh,
7: doing
8: yeah.
7: Some singing.
8: Well, I'm not afraid for someone to see me sing in the car. I don't care.
7: Let's say, you know, you're not satisfied with the person in front of you. They didn't signal or something like that. And you just, like, instead of, you know, getting angry about it, express it through song.
8: That's right. Yeah. It always sounds nicer like, that way.
7: Why didn't you signal, you little silly goose? You know, stuff like that.
8: Perfect. You could make it an opera.
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3: 101.7 weather.
12: Clear but cool overnight with the temperature dropping to 10 degrees. Sunshine on the way tomorrow with a high of 23 degrees and remaining clear tomorrow night, low near 8. Sunny for Friday. High of 26. On Saturday, partly sunny. There's the chance of showers with a high of 26 degrees. And for Sunday, cloudy with the chance of showers and a high of just 20.

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